0: sláger.
1: Ma is slágerek maximumon. Adai Rádió.
2: I'm going to bang bang. I'm going to bang bang. I'm going to bang bang. I'm going to bang bang. I'm going to bang bang. I'm going to bang bang. I'm going to bang bang. I'm going to bang bang. I'm going to bang bang. I'm going to bang bang. I'm going to bang bang. I'm going to bang bang. I'm going to bang bang. I'm going to bang bang. I'm going to bang bang. I'm going to bang bang. I'm going to bang bang. I'm going to bang bang. I'm going to bang bang. I'm going to bang bang. I'm going to bang bang. I'm going to bang bang. I'm going to bang bang. I'm going to bang bang. I'm going to bang bang. I'm going to bang bang. I'm going to bang bang. I'm going to bang bang. I'm going to bang bang. I'm going to bang bang. I'm going to bang bang. I'm going to bang bang. I'm going to bang bang. I'm going to bang bang. I'm going to bang bang. I'm going to bang bang. I'm going to bang bang. I'm going to bang b